Первое радио всегда с тобой. Sip so much of my juice. 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What you talking if you ain't talking right? 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
3: Better days are coming, if no one told you. I hate to hear you crying over the phone, dear. For 7 years running, you've been a soldier. But better days are coming, better days are coming for you.
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1: 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I'm gonna hit this city.
2: Let's
1: before
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1: 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Cause when I leave for the night, I ain't coming.

It's been 24 hours. Could've bought me flowers. You know I ain't been happy. Maybe call me in an hour. Do you wish it was her though?

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And it's like, yo, if I would've watched interviews sooner, bro, we were so alike. It's unfortunate because it's like, yo, when people die, that's when you like, you know? Because, yo, remorse kind of makes you check them out.